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1: Good morning. Ottawa is committing more than $5.2 million to support a new active transportation route in Grand Falls and surrounding communities. The nearly 35-kilometer paved multi-use trail will follow the former railway corridor connecting Grand Falls with the village of Southern Victoria and Valais-de-Rivière. The project will be completed in two phases and include new trail sections, signage, LED lighting, landscaping, and rest areas. Officials say the route will provide a safer, dedicated corridor for cyclists and pedestrians while improving connections between communities. A New Brunswick expert is suggesting rural gas stations should be allowed to charge whatever they want for full-service fuel. Michael Gardner of Halifax-based Gardner Pinfold is reviewing gas retailers' margins for the Provincial Energy and Utilities Board. He says removing the current 3 cent per liter cap on full service gas could help struggling rural stations stay in business. Gardner says competition would likely prevent stations from charging too much, even without a cap, according to Post Media. New Brunswick's regular gas is currently capped at nearly $1.80 a liter. Any major change to the full service pricing rules would require legislative changes. Federal government is investing more than $34 million in climate adaptation projects across Canada. The Federation of Canadian Municipalities announced the funding yesterday through the Green Municipal Fund. In New Brunswick, nearly $3.5 million will go to six projects, including flood and erosion adaptation work in Carriquet and Shippagan and a retention pond in Salisbury. Hampton is getting more than $700,000 for flood adaptation solutions. The regional municipality of Tracadie is receiving more than $62,000 to study its barrier island system. Fredericton is getting $105,000 to update its climate risk assessment. The projects are among the 141 announced Wednesday through the Green Municipal Fund. Kodiak Regional RCMP looking for the public's assistance following an incident of mischief. The incident is believed to have occurred sometime between August 7th and 12th at the Honor Garden on Assumption Boulevard in the city. One or more individuals stole a bronze maple leaf from an RCMP monument. Police are asking anyone with any information that could help further the investigation to contact Kodiak Regional RCMP or Crime Stoppers. Over to sports on the diamonds. The Blue Jays beat the Red Sox 6-4 in Toronto. The Yankees doubled the Mariners 10-5 in the Bronx. Now you're up to date. I'm Jen Nicholson.
2: 93.5 Wave weather for today, mainly sunny with increasing cloudiness near noon, then turning to a chance of showers and a risk of a thunder shower this afternoon. High of 23, Humidex making it feel like 26. Tonight will be partly cloudy with a chance of showers and a risk of a thunder shower this evening, a low of 13. And tomorrow, mainly cloudy with a chance of showers late in the afternoon, risk of a thunder shower as well. High of 22, Humidex making it feel like 25. Currently 11 degrees and clear in Grand Falls.
3: The

kids can be picky eaters, but apparently there's one food that causes more battles than anything else. 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We're going to get to our Mind Buster coming up. 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

0: 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It is David Raines in with you. 6:10 on this Thursday morning. And parents, you know the routine. You spend time making dinner, put the plate in front of your child, and immediately hear, "I don't like it. You haven't even told me what it is yet." Kids can be incredibly fussy when it comes to food, but today's Mindbuster asks about the number one food that kids are most likely to turn their noses up. And we're not talking about some exotic vegetable that they've never seen before. This is something that probably shows up at dinner tables all the time. It's something that parents have probably heard their kids complain about and is saying things like, "That's gross," or "I'm not eating that," or "Do I have to?" So this food tops the list of the one that the kids are most fussy about. What do you think it is? You can give me a call, 475-8844. Or you can head to our Facebook page. I will give you some clues along the way, as always, and then I will give you the answer to the Mindbuster question at the end of the show. Got lots more great music on the way, including one from Platinum Blonde coming up.
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1: 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It is David Rains in with you on this Thursday morning. And imagine you're sitting in the front row of a roller coaster, flying along at 70 miles an hour, when suddenly a shoe comes flying directly at your face. That's exactly what happened to a man riding Goliath at Six Flags in Georgia. And the shoe apparently flew off another rider's foot in the front, came flying backwards straight toward the man's head. But instead of getting nailed by it, he reached up and he caught it. The entire thing was captured on Meta glasses worn by another rider, and the video is now going viral. You can hear the guy screaming and in celebrating his catch there. Oh my God, I got it, I got it. And forget the roller coaster record. This guy may have just pulled off the greatest catch in amusement park history. Although I do have one question. After catching a shoe at 70 miles an hour, did he give it back, or does he consider that a souvenir and a badge of honor that's now sitting on his wall at home? I guess we are not clear from the video what happened there, but it would be interesting to find out, wouldn't it? We've got lots more great music on the way, including one from Pat Benatar coming up.
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1: 93.5 Wave weather for today, mainly sunny with increasing cloudiness near noon, then turning to a chance of showers and a risk of a thunder shower this afternoon. High of 23, humidex making it feel like 26. Tonight will be partly cloudy with a chance of showers and a risk of a thunder shower this evening, a low of 13. And tomorrow, mainly cloudy with a chance of showers late in the afternoon, risk of a thunder shower as well. High of 22, humidex making it feel like 25. Currently 11 degrees and clear in Grand Falls.
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0: How many times does a guy use that song when he's going through his honey-do list? It's David Raines in with you on this Thursday morning, 642 on 93.5 The Wave. And remember when a summer road trip to the States was almost a Canadian tradition? Load up the car, cross the border, find a beach, hit the outlet mall, grab some American snacks, and then head home with the trunk packed? Well, this year, fewer Canadians are making that trip. Forbes reports that Canadian visitation to the U.S. is down about 35% since Trump took office. So what's happening? Well, Canadians are choosing to vacation at home, many heading somewhere else internationally maybe, or are they still planning to cross the border because you don't let politics get in the way of a good vacation? That is our Vogue Optical web poll today. Are you planning a trip to the U.S.? We want to hear from you. Make sure to head to thewavegrandfalls.com and have your say on our Vogue Optical web poll. Lots more great music on the way, including one from Harlequin coming up.
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0: 93.5 The Wave. It is David Raines in with you on this Thursday morning. It is 6:51 in Grand Falls. And for your Thursday edition of Today in History, we learned that today is International Left-Handers Day. I got one of those in my household, so happy Left-Handers Day. It's also National Filet Mignon Day. And I think I know what I'm going to have for dinner tonight. How about you? Lots of things have happened on this day over the years. For instance, back in this date in 1889, the first coin-operated telephone was patented. And kids, if you don't know what I'm talking about, ask your parents or maybe even your grandparents to let you know what it is. Back in this date in 1961, the construction of the Berlin Wall was started in East Germany as they closed the border between the East and the West sections of Berlin to stop attempts to escape to the West. And finally, back in this date in 2020, Steve-O duct taped himself to a Hollywood billboard to promote his new comedy special. The Los Angeles Fire Department arrived after he was reported on a crime alert app, and firefighters used the ladder to safely remove him from the sign. Steve-O streamed the stunt live online. And if you know anything about Steve-O, that's exactly what he does. That's what happened on Today in History. Check back tomorrow. We'll have more for you. Lots more great music as well, including one from Trooper coming up.
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1: Good morning. Ottawa is committing more than $5.2 million to support a new active transportation route in Grand Falls and surrounding communities. The nearly 35-kilometer paved multi-use trail will follow the former railway corridor connecting Grand Falls with the village of Southern Victoria and Valais-de-Rivière. The project will be completed in two phases and include new trail sections, signage, LED lighting, landscaping, and rest areas. Officials say the route will provide a safer, dedicated corridor for cyclists and pedestrians while improving connections between communities. A New Brunswick expert is suggesting rural gas stations should be allowed to charge whatever they want for full-service fuel. Michael Gardner of Halifax-based Gardner Pinfold is reviewing gas retailers' margins for the Provincial Energy and Utilities Board. He says removing the current 3 cent per liter cap on full service gas could help struggling rural stations stay in business. Gardner says competition would likely prevent stations from charging too much, even without a cap, according to Post Media. New Brunswick's regular gas is currently capped at nearly $1.80 a liter. Any major change to the full service pricing rules would require legislative changes. Federal government is investing more than $34 million in climate adaptation projects across Canada. The Federation of Canadian Municipalities announced the funding yesterday through the Green Municipal Fund. In New Brunswick, nearly $3.5 million will go to six projects, including flood and erosion adaptation work in Carriquet and Shippagan and a retention pond in Salisbury. Hampton is getting more than $700,000 for flood adaptation solutions. The regional municipality of Tracadie is receiving more than $62,000 to study its barrier island system. Fredericton is getting $105,000 to update its climate risk assessment. The projects are among the 141 announced Wednesday through the Green Municipal Fund. Kodiak Regional RCMP looking for the public's assistance following an incident of mischief. The incident is believed to have occurred sometime between August 7th and 12th at the Honor Garden on Assumption Boulevard in the city. One or more individuals stole a bronze maple leaf from an RCMP monument. Police are asking anyone with any information that could help further the investigation to contact Kodiak Regional RCMP or Crime Stoppers. Over to sports on the diamonds, the Blue Jays beat the Red Sox 6-4 in Toronto. The Yankees doubled the Mariners 10-5 in the Bronx. Now you're up to date. I'm Jen Nicholson.
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3: 93.5 Wave weather for today, mainly sunny with increasing cloudiness near noon, then turning to a chance of showers and a risk of a thundershower this afternoon, high of 23, Humidex making it feel like 26. Tonight will be partly cloudy with a chance of showers and a risk of a thundershower this evening, a low of 13. And tomorrow, mainly cloudy with a chance of showers late in the afternoon, risk of a thundershower as well, high of 22, Humidex making it feel like 25. Currently 11 degrees and clear in Grand Falls.
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Birthdays, anniversaries are on the way. 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

0: 93.5 The Wave. David Raines in with you on this Thursday morning. It is 7:12 in Grand Falls, and it is time for birthdays and anniversaries. Got a few of them to talk about this morning. First of all, a very happy birthday going out to Eric Dubé. Eric, your family and friends wanted to make sure that I got some wishes out for you for your special day today. So hopefully you have a great one. The sun's coming out. Hopefully it's going to be a good day for you. Brody Paré, Rapids forward and overall gritty little guy. And I say that in the nicest of ways. I love Brody, and Brody's celebrating his birthday today. I know he tunes into the show from time to time. So, hey, congratulations, Brody. Happy birthday, and we'll see you in a couple of weeks here in town. And finally, Brian Cote, photographer extraordinaire, and captures amazing moments. Well, today it's the time to capture your birthday, Brian, and hopefully you have a great day as well. You share your birthday with one celebrity of note today, and that is Danny Bonaducci, who is turning 67 years old today. Danny Bonaducci is quite the character as well. So there you go. A character for some characters. If you've got someone celebrating a birthday or anniversary today, we definitely want to know, or any day. We definitely want to know about it. 475-8848 is the number to call, or you can send a Facebook Messenger message. You can also go onto our website and fill out the form there, and that gets me the information that I need to get the wishes out on the air. And don't forget, every Friday we draw for a delicious cake from Vicky's Edible Decorations and Cakes. And if you want in on that one, make sure to get your loved one's wishes in on the air. Otherwise, give Vicky a call. Let her know that you heard us talking about her, and that is going to earn you a special discount on your order. Got lots more great music coming up from the 80s, 90s, and more, including one from the Buggles.
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0: 93.5 The Wave. David Raines in with you on this Thursday morning, 7:22 in Grand Falls. And we're looking for you to weigh in on our Mindbuster question today. This is the top food that kids are fussy about. What is it? I know there are a ton of answers. Some great phone calls already this morning as well. Thank you for those. Keep them coming. 475-8848. Love to hear your stories about your fussy kids. And Sue says that it is pizza that they are fussy about. Some kids are. In fact, I have a friend, she's more of a family member, but I don't want to embarrass her too much on the air, but didn't eat pizza with cheese. Can you imagine not having cheese on your pizza? Yeah, well, she knows who she is, and she's now a little less picky these days, but that's good. Patsy says potatoes, and that doesn't bode well for this area, that's for sure. But we want to know what you think it might be. I will tell you the clue is that it is a veggie. So there you go. I'll narrow it down a little bit for you. It is a veggie. What do you think it might be? 475-8848. You can give me a call, or you can go comment on our Facebook page as well. Let me know what you think it is that is the top food that kids are fussy about. I'll have another clue for you next hour, and then the answer at the end of the show. Lots more great music from the 80s, 90s, and more, including one from Fleetwood Mac on the way.
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8: 93.5 Wave weather for today, mainly sunny with increasing cloudiness near noon, then turning to a chance of showers and a risk of a thundershower this afternoon. High of 23, Humidex making it feel like 26. Tonight will be partly cloudy with a chance of showers and a risk of a thundershower this evening, a low of 13. And tomorrow, mainly cloudy with a chance of showers late in the afternoon, risk of a thundershower as well. High of 22, Humidex making it feel like 25. Currently 11 degrees and clear in Grand Falls.
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0: Wait for that final drum drop. It is David Raines in with you this morning on 93.5 The Wave, 7:43 on this Thursday morning. And summer vacation, the summer vacation map may be changing for Canadians. The U.S. has traditionally been one of the easiest destinations for us, right? A short drive, no complicated travel plans, and plenty of places to visit. But Forbes recently reported that Canadian visitation to the U.S. is down about 35% since Trump returned to office. And that raises an interesting question. Are Canadians just staying home? Are we choosing Europe, Mexico, or the Caribbean instead? Or are we just saying, you know what, it's vacation, I'm going? Because at the end of the day, some people make their travel decisions based on politics, while others are strictly looking at price, convenience, and where they want to spend their vacation. So today we're asking, are you planning a trip to the U.S.? We want you to weigh in on this one on our Vogue Optical web poll that you will find at thewavegrantfalls.com. Lots more great music on the way, including one from Survivor coming up.
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long would you wait before kissing your partner with morning breath? Apparently, women wait about 8 months. Men, well, they wait a little bit less than that. And bad breath, well, that could be the ultimate romance killer. We'll talk about that coming up in just a few minutes. But first, Human League, Don't You Want Me, 93.5 The Wave.

0: 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It is David Raines in with you on this Thursday morning, 7:52 in Grand Falls. And, well, here's a question for you. How long into a relationship before you're comfortable kissing someone with morning breath? Apparently, women aren't not in a huge hurry. One survey says women wait about 8 months, while men are willing to go for it after around 5 months. And bad breath isn't just a little annoying. It may ultimately be the kiss breaker. One survey found that 68% of people say that bad breath is their number one kissing turnoff, followed by too much saliva at 24% and sloppy kissing noises at 14%. Yeah, there's nothing worse than that, is there? Another survey found that 79% of daters say bad breath is their biggest turnoff. And get this, 33% of women say they don't like cuddling because their partner has bad breath. Of course, some people are willing to take the risk. About 28% of people say they'd kiss someone even if they had bad breath. Now that is true love. Or maybe they're just really good at holding their breath. Lots more great music on the way, including one from Doug and the Slugs next.
1: 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This week, Casey takes you back to August 21st, 1982. That's when Gary U.S. Bonds was out of work. The Go-Go's took a vacation. The Human League wondered, "Don't You Want Me?" And John Cougar told a little ditty about Jack and Diane. You'll hear those songs, all the top 40 hits, and the long-distance dedications from August 21st, 1982, right here on American Top 40, The 80s.
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0: Well, we got about 24 hours until the end of the Fuel Your Summer contest, so we're going to give away one more $250 prize tomorrow morning, but you've got to be entered to win. Stop by the studio here at 399 Broadway Boulevard, scan that QR code, and that puts you in the running. Thanks to our friends at Best Western Hotels, LaForge Garage and Overhead, Pierre DeRosier Plumbing, Greco, and Violet Ford for making this contest such an amazing one. I know there were so many of you who were excited about the fact that we were giving away $250 in free gas. Well, you still got one more chance, but you got to pass by and get yourself entered into the contest. We'll check in with the news and the weather, and then we're going to get into some more great music, including one from Matthew Wilder coming up.
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2: Good morning. Ottawa is committing more than $5.2 million to support a new active transportation route in Grand Falls and surrounding communities. The nearly 35-kilometer paved multi-use trail will follow the former railway corridor connecting Grand Falls with the village of Southern Victoria and Villers de Rivière. The project will be completed in two phases and include new trail sections, signage, LED lighting, landscaping, and rest areas. Officials say the route will provide a safer, dedicated corridor for cyclists and pedestrians while improving connections between communities. A New Brunswick expert is suggesting rural gas stations should be allowed to charge whatever they want for full-service fuel. Michael Gardner of Halifax-based Gardner Pinfold is reviewing gas retailers' margins for the Provincial Energy and Utilities Board. He says removing the current 3 cent per liter cap on full service gas could help struggling rural stations stay in business. Gardner says competition would likely prevent stations from charging too much, even without a cap, according to Post Media. New Brunswick's regular gas is currently capped at nearly $1.80 a liter. Any major change to the full service pricing rules would require legislative changes. Federal government is investing more than $34 million in climate adaptation projects across Canada. The Federation of Canadian Municipalities announced the funding yesterday through the Green Municipal Fund. In New Brunswick, nearly $3.5 million will go to six projects, including flood and erosion adaptation work in Carriquet and Shippigan and a retention pond in Salisbury. Hampton is getting more than $700,000 for flood adaptation solutions. The regional municipality of Tracadie is receiving more than $62,000 to study its barrier island system. Fredericton is getting $105,000 to update its climate risk assessment. The projects are among the 141 announced Wednesday through the Green Municipal Fund. Kodiak Regional RCMP looking for the public's assistance following an incident of mischief. The incident is believed to have occurred sometime between August 7th and 12th at the Honor Garden on Assumption Boulevard in the city. One or more individuals stole a bronze maple leaf from an RCMP monument. Police are asking anyone with any information that could help further the investigation to contact Kodiak Regional RCMP or Crime Stoppers. Over to sports on the diamonds. The Blue Jays beat the Red Sox 6-4 in Toronto. The Yankees doubled the Mariners 10-5 in the Bronx. Now you're up to date. I'm Jen Nicholson.
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0: 93.5 Wave weather for today, mainly sunny with increasing cloudiness near noon, then turning to a chance of showers and a risk of a thunder shower this afternoon. High of 23, Humidex making it feel like 26. Tonight will be partly cloudy with a chance of showers and a risk of a thunder shower this evening, a low of 13. And tomorrow, mainly cloudy with a chance of showers late in the afternoon, risk of a thunder shower as well. High of 22, Humidex making it feel like 25. Currently 11 degrees and clear in Grand Falls.
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still looking for your answer to our question of the day. This is the top food that kids are fussy about. What do you think it is? Well, we'll have some clues coming up for you. We'll cover some of the answers as well. First, though, it's Brian Adams on 93.5 The Wave.

0: 93.5 The Wave. It is David Raines in with you on this Thursday morning, and it is 8:09 in Grand Falls on 93.5 The Wave. And we all know that there are kids that are fussy about foods. You know, you put something down in front of them, and it doesn't matter what it is. They're going to turn their nose up at it anyways. And then there's that select group of kids who will turn their nose up at certain things. And we want to know, what is the top food that kids are fussy about? Well, last hour I told you that the clue was a veggie. Paul says mushrooms. Definitely a good one. Lots of kids turning their nose up at mushrooms. JoJo says onions. And, well, if they're not turning their nose up at them, they're probably crying. But I will tell you that the clue for this hour is that not only is it a veggie, but it is something green. Now, it might not be as obvious as you might think. So put some thought into it and then give me a call, 475-8848. You can let me know what your thoughts are on this one. Or head to our Facebook page with your best guess. I will have the final answer, the correct answer for you at the end of the show. So make sure to stick around for that one. Got lots more great music on the way, including one from Rick Ashley now.
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0: 93.5 The Wave. David Raines in with you. 8:17 on this sunny Thursday. It's supposed to be stick around for most of the day today, although it could get a little bit wet this afternoon as well. So if you're leaving the house, you might want to throw that umbrella in the car just in case. But for years, Canadians have been some of the biggest visitors to the United States, whether it's going to Florida in the winter, Maine for shopping, New York for a weekend, or just a quick trip across the border. Heading south has always been part of our normal travel routine, but things are changing. According to Forbes, Canadian visitation to the U.S. has dropped about 35% since Trump returned to office, and that's a pretty significant decline. And now we're curious about you. Is the U.S. still on your travel vacation list? We want you to weigh in on this one at thewavegrandfalls.com on our Vogue Optical web poll. There's no right or wrong answer. We just want to know where you stand. We got lots more great music on the way, including one from Tom Petty coming up.
1: 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This week, Casey takes you back to August 21st, 1982. That's when Gary U.S. Bonds was out of work. The Go-Go's took a vacation. The Human League wondered, "Don't You Want Me?" And John Cougar told a little ditty about Jack and Diane. You'll hear those songs, all the top 40 hits, and the long-distance dedications from August 21st, 1982, right here on American Top 40, The 80s.
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0: 93.5 Wave weather for today, mainly sunny with increasing cloudiness near noon, then turning to a chance of showers and a risk of a thunder shower this afternoon, high of 23, Humidex making it feel like 26. Tonight will be partly cloudy with a chance of showers and a risk of a thunder shower this evening, a low of 13. And tomorrow, mainly cloudy with a chance of showers late in the afternoon, risk of a thunder shower as well, high of 22, Humidex making it feel like 25. Currently 11 degrees and clear in Grand Falls.
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1: 93.5 The Wave. It is David Raines in with you this morning, and there's a new sign popping up at some restaurants and shops, and if you're an influencer, well, you're probably not going to like it. The sign simply says, no influencers, and it has sparked a pretty big backlash online, and some influencers are saying that businesses shouldn't be judging customers based on what they do for a living or how they use their phones, but some restaurants and shop owners say they're just trying to protect the experience for everybody else. They don't want people walking around filming, taking photos, blocking aisles, and setting up tripods or disturbing other customers just to create content. Interestingly, some businesses have already backed down, saying the signs were just meant as a joke and they weren't intended to offend anyone. Others are leaving them right where they are, and honestly, I have to wonder, if you're sitting down for a quiet dinner and someone starts filming a TikTok at the table next to you, are you thinking, wow, that's great content, or are you saying, please, can I just eat my fries in peace? So would a no influencer sign bother you? Give me a call, 475-8848, and let me know. Got lots more great music on the way, including one from Men Without Hats coming up.
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5: When a child is in the hospital, visitors come to say hello. 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

0: 93.5 The Wave. It is David Raines in with you this morning. And joining me online is a good friend of mine from many, many years ago who has embarked on a mission that he's just completed. Good morning, Bruce. How are you?
1: Good morning. Not too bad. How about you?
0: I'm doing very well, thanks. Now, when we talk about embarking on a mission, you have visited all 30 Major League Baseball parks, correct?
1: That is correct. I have a couple that I will need to redo because they have new parks now, but yeah, I've done all 30 now.
0: So talk to me a little bit about how you got started with that and just what it was like, what the experience was like.
1: It's sort of in stages. So, you know, in the late 70s, when I lived in Toronto, I fell in love with baseball. We went to Exhibition Stadium and we moved out to Vancouver, and I got to see Seattle. I see the Jays play in Seattle. So that was very young. But as I got older, I fell into a group of friends that love baseball as much as I do, and they said, let's start a mission. And so over the next 15 years, we went to see all the parks, you know, different friends, different parks. It eventually left two left, which I was able to complete last week.
0: Very cool. Now, the interesting part about this, we were talking off air, but you've got a son who is maybe more into baseball than you are, and you're going to start this whole adventure all over again?
1: Yeah, it probably the most exciting part for me is being able to take Brett to some of these parks that he's never seen, and he's actually up to 12 now, so we've got 18 left to go, and he constantly, Dad, can we go to Chicago this weekend? Can we go? He doesn't understand money yet, so can we go to San Francisco this weekend? I'm like, no, we're not flying to San Francisco to see one baseball game. So, yeah. But I'm sure over the next 10 to 15 years, we will complete the mission for him as well.
0: Very cool. Now, did you, in all the parks that you visited, talk to me a little bit about some of your favorite parks.
1: Yeah, everybody asks that question, and there's different reasons to have a favorite park.

0: So for me, Baltimore was the first, probably other than Seattle and Toronto, was the first park I went to start this off. And I've been to Baltimore probably a dozen times, and I love it. It's great. Everything from the food, Luke Powell sits out there on Fridays and will just talk to you. He's an old baseball player. And if you get there early enough, like, I've chatted with him for half an hour about old baseball and the ambiance and the crowd. It's just incredible. And I will say, Toronto has done $400 million of renovations over the last couple of years, and it's right up there. I absolutely love what they've done with the park.
1: That's awesome. And did you have a park that you were kind of like, okay, been there, done that, probably not looking forward to going back to?
0: Yeah, there's a couple. Tropicana in Tampa and Oakland. Now Oakland no longer plays there anymore, but they were pretty bad. And I'm going to take a lot of flack for this next one, but Kansas City, Kauffman Stadium. I think it was so built up. The waterfall and the outfield looks beautiful, but then when you get there, that's all it is. It's just that waterfall. It's a cement concrete building, and it just has no other appeal other than that waterfall. So I think it was built up, and it was more disappointing than I expected.
1: Gotcha. Well, listen, I'm super excited that you were able to finish that, and definitely now starting all over again with your son. You got the 18 left to go. I think that's going to be super cool as well. Looking forward to living through you, vicariously through you, to see this journey as it continues. But congratulations.
0: Thank you very much. I appreciate it.
1: There you go. That's Bruce Norman talking about his experiences going from to all 30 baseball parks. Very cool. I know there's many of us here in the listening area that are looking forward to doing the same thing. Hopefully that will inspire you to do so. Lots more great music in the 80s, 90s, and more on the way. Don't go away.
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Don't miss a minute of the nostalgia. 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

Canadians traveling to the U.S. is down by about 35% since Trump has taken office. We want to know, are you still planning an American vacation or are you headed elsewhere? You can weigh in on this one on our Vogue Optical web poll that you'll find at thewavegrandfalls.com. 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

That's it. That's all for me. I am out of here, but not before I give you the answer to our Mindbuster question today. This is the top food that kids are fussy about. What is it? Well, it was a vegetable. It was green. It was not broccoli. It was, in fact, Brussels sprouts. And I will still maintain that they smell like stinky feet no matter what. That's my opinion. I'm sticking to it. We'll have a brand new Mindbuster question tomorrow, and I promise you it'll have nothing to do with stinky feet or Brussels sprouts. But until then, I remind you, please be kind to everybody you come across, because in a world where you can choose to be anything at all, choosing to be kind just makes the world a better place, all of us better people, and we can all definitely use a little more of that. Leave you with a good one this morning from Barney Bentall and the Legendary Hearts. Have a great day.

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4: Here's a look at your latest Environment Canada forecast. Look for sunshine this morning, increasing cloud near noon, chance of showers or thunder showers through the afternoon, a high at 23 degrees today. Partly cloudy tonight, chance of showers, lows down to 13. For Friday, mainly cloudy, showers or thunder showers through the afternoon tomorrow. Winds gusting as well, highs near 22 degrees.
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1: Here's a look at your latest Environment Canada forecast. Look for sunshine this morning, increasing cloud near noon, chance of showers or thunder showers through the afternoon, a high at 23 degrees today. Partly cloudy tonight, chance of showers, lows down to 13. For Friday, mainly cloudy, showers or thunder showers through the afternoon tomorrow. Winds gusting as well, highs near 22 degrees.
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0: 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Wave weather.
1: Here's a look at your latest Environment Canada forecast. You can expect cloudy skies this afternoon, showers or thunder showers possible, highs at 23 degrees. Partly cloudy overnight, chance of showers, lows sitting at 13. Mainly cloudy on Friday, showers or thunder showers moving in tomorrow afternoon, winds gusting, highs near 22.
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2: Here's a look at your latest Environment Canada forecast. You can expect cloudy skies this afternoon, showers or thunder showers possible, highs at 23 degrees. Partly cloudy overnight, chance of showers, lows sitting at 13. Mainly cloudy on Friday, showers or thunder showers moving in tomorrow afternoon, winds gusting, highs near 22.
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0: 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We're asking, are you planning a trip to the U.S. this summer? Yes and no are your choices. Forbes recently noted Canadian visitation to the U.S. is down 35% since President Trump returned to office in January of last year. You cast your vote anytime throughout the day today on our website and our web poll. Then we'll have a brand new 93.5 The Wave Vogoptical web poll on our website tomorrow. 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

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In 8 minutes, I'll let you know which series will be in the spotlight during this weekend's two classic episodes of 1840.

0: 93.5 The Wave with Barenaked Ladies. It's Andy, and coming up again this weekend, we'll have two classic episodes for you of American Top 40, hosted by the late, great king of the countdowns himself, Casey Kasem. Coming up Saturday morning from 8 until noon, it's a classic episode of AT40 from the 80s. More specifically, Casey will count down the top 40 songs from this week in 1982, and he'll also pass along some long-distance dedications. Then Sunday morning from 8 until 11, Casey counts down the top 40 songs from this week back in 1971.
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2: Here's a look at your latest Environment Canada forecast. You can expect cloudy skies this afternoon, showers or thunder showers possible, highs at 23 degrees. Partly cloudy overnight, chance of showers, lows sitting at 13. Mainly cloudy on Friday, showers or thunder showers moving in tomorrow afternoon, winds gusting, highs near 22. The way-

0: 93.5 The Wave with London Beat. It's Andy, and coming up again this afternoon, we'll spotlight the 1980s with the All 80s Feel Good Drive Home. We'll have that for you after our 5 p.m. information update, filled with the sounds of the 80s, including those songs that hit number one during the decade and songs that defined the 1980s as well. It's all brought to you by Edmundston Honda. 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

93.5 The Wave, 307, 22 in Grand Falls. Coming up in three songs, I'll let you know how you can get your birthday, anniversary, and special event wishes in for celebrations. Weather next announced tomorrow during the morning show. It's after UB40, Jeff Healy also on the way after Fleetwood Mac.

0: 93.5 The Wave, 19 minutes after 3 o'clock with UB40. It's Andy, 22 in Grand Falls, and still opportunity to get your birthday, anniversary, or special event wishes in for celebrations. David will next announce them tomorrow morning around 7:10 during the morning show. So if you have those to pass along, the easiest way to get them into us is by filling out the form on the celebrations section of our website, thewavegrandfalls.com. And then tomorrow, David will do a draw from all the names that were submitted this week for celebrations. And one of those names going to get a cake from Vicky's Edible Decorations and Cakes. Coming up, music from Gloria Gaynor.
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I'll let you know about a new addition, downtown Grand Falls, that launched today. How it's going to improve communications in our community. That's after SAGA. First, Matchbox 20.

0: 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It's Andy, and today a new edition was launched in downtown Grand Falls. Starting today, free public Wi-Fi is available throughout the downtown Grand Falls area. This announcement coming from the Downtown Grand Falls Business Improvement Association, and it was made possible through a grant received last year along with investments made by the Downtown Grand Falls BIA to enhance the experience for business, visitors, and tourists. It's also free to use. All you have to do to join is turn the Wi-Fi on your device and then connect to Downtown Grand Falls. That's the name of the Wi-Fi network. There's free access and no password required, and again, that's started earlier today, a nice new addition in downtown Grand Falls. If you want to find out more, you can go to the Grand Falls Regional Municipality or the Downtown Grand Falls Facebook pages. Coming up in about a minute, we'll hear from Tom Petty, and we'll also take a look at wave weather.
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5: Wave weather.
0: Tonight, a few showers or thunder showers ending before midnight, then partly cloudy with a chance of showers down to 13. Mainly cloudy tomorrow, a chance of showers or thunder showers late in the day, getting up to 22, going to feel like 25. And Saturday, a mix of sun and cloud with a high of 25. At 3:37, it's 21 in Grand Falls.
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0: 93.5 The Wave, 14 minutes before 4 with John Fogarty and CCR. It's Andy, 21 in Grand Falls, coming up at 4 o'clock. Our information update with Sheldon McLeod, including more on an almost $10 million investment that the federal government is making in the province. We'll let you know what for. Also, the latest on Canada-U.S. trade talks as those tariffs are set to go into effect in a few days on the 19th. And also, the Blue Jays are about to take to the field in T.O. We'll let you know who they'll be facing off against for the final time in their current series. Coming up at 4 o'clock. On the way in about a minute, we'll hear from Glass Tiger.
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0: 93.5 The Wave, 421 with Alanis Morissette. It's Andy on this Thursday, 19 in Grand Falls. And if you're looking for a way to help Valley SPCA, there's going to be an easy way to be able to do that this Saturday. They're going to be having a Fill the Truck Drive, and you'll be able to help them get to the Christmas season by donating things that they are in need of, by helping them fill their truck at Canadian Tire in Grand Falls. That'll go from 9 a.m. to 5 p.m. this Saturday. And there's lots of items that they are looking for. If you want to find out more and see what they need in terms of donations, you can head to Valley SPCA's Facebook page, and they hope to see you this Saturday. Coming up in about a minute, we'll hear from the Monkees.
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Coming up in about 6 minutes, or 8 minutes rather, I'll let you know about special programming that we'll have for you Tuesday night right here. That's after Prince, first Heart on the Wave.

0: 93.5 The Wave, 24 minutes before 5 o'clock with Prince. It's Andy, and coming up Tuesday night, we'll be going back in time to 1986, and one of the biggest albums of that year will be playing in its entirety, talking about Bon Jovi's breakthrough third album, Slippery When Wet. Tuesday, it celebrates its 40th anniversary, and we'll be playing it in full Tuesday night at 6 as part of classic albums top to bottom, from start to finish, song by song. And if you want to find out more in the meantime, you can head to thewavegrandfalls.com. Coming up, music from ABBA.
1: Wave weather.
0: Tonight, showers with a few thunder showers ending, then partly cloudy with a chance of showers down to 13. A mix of sun and cloud tomorrow, could see showers or thunder showers late in the afternoon. A high 22, going to feel like 25. Saturday, sunny with a high of 25. At 4:34, it's 19 in Grand Falls.
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93.5 The Wave, 13 minutes before 5 with Harlequin, 19 in Grand Falls. It's Andy, and because of the thunderstorms that are rolling through, there are lots of people in the dark, including us here at 93.5 The Wave. According to NB Power's update a few minutes ago, about 3,900 customers in Madawaska, Victoria, without power from Grand Falls and St.

93.5 The Wave in the middle of the all-80s feel-good drive home brought to you by Edmundston Hottie. You just heard from 81, Sting and the Police. Coming up in about 4 minutes, you'll hear the third single from Billy Idol's third studio album, Whiplash Smile. The first from 87, it's a track from Charlottetown PEI's own Haywire. Here's Dance Desire, 93.5 The Wave.

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0: 93.5 The Wave, 526 with the Escape Club from 88 and Wild Wild West, wrapping up the All 80s Feel Good Drive Home, brought to you by Edmundston Honda. 17 in Grand Falls, it's Andy, and currently lots of our listeners are in the dark. The last update from MB Power, about 6,700 customers in Madawaska, Victoria, without power. Those outages stretch from here in Grand Falls and St. Andre up to Plaster Rock and Rileybrook and also almost to Perth Andover. NB Power is saying the estimated end time will be between 7 and 8 tonight. If you want to find out more, you can go to nbpower.com. And if you want to report an outage or a down line, 1-800-663-6272. Once again, the number 1-800-663-6272. Coming up in about two, we'll hear from Manfred Mann's Earth Band.
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0: 93.5 The Wave, 22 minutes before 6 with Gowan. It's Andy, and the Grand Falls McCain Cataracts are moving on, of course, in the playoffs in the Capital City Intermediate Baseball League. They won their best of two-game series back on Monday night. And so now they will be playing a team from Fredericton, the Devon Boys Property Maintenance Orioles. And their first game will be at home. That'll be Sunday night at 6 at Veterans Field here in Grand Falls. The second round of the playoffs is a best of five. If you want to find out more, you can head to our Facebook page, or our website rather, thewavegrandfalls.com, and then click events when you get to our homepage, and go Cats go. Coming up, music from Soul Asylum.
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0: Tonight we'll see showers and a few thunder showers ending, then partly cloudy with a chance of showers down to 13. Tomorrow a mix of sun and cloud, a chance of showers or thunder showers late in the afternoon with a high of 22, going to feel like 25. And for Saturday, sunny with a high of 25. At 5:39, it's 17 in Grand Falls.
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0: 93.5 The Wave, 10 minutes before 6 o'clock with Tears for Fears, 18 in Grand Falls. It's Andy, and because of the thunderstorms we got earlier this afternoon, there are a lot of people in our listening area in the dark, according to the last update a few seconds ago from MB Power. 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And the estimated end time of these outages between 7 and 8:30 tonight. 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

93.5 The Wave in the next 10, a member of Fleetwood Mac plus Alanna Miles. 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

0: 93.5 The Wave, it's Andy, and Fuel Your Summer is pretty much wrapped up. We'll be calling our final winner tomorrow morning during the morning show of $250 in free gas. So if you entered, good luck, and be expecting a call from David tomorrow morning to let you know you're our final winner of Fuel Your Summer. Also, a big thank you to our sponsors of Fuel Your Summer this year, LaForge Garage Door and Building, Best Western Hotels, Greco Pizza, Pierre DeRogier Plumbing Services, and Violet Ford. Coming up in about two, we'll hear from Smash Mouth.
1: 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This week, Casey takes you back to August 21st, 1982. That's when Gary U.S. Bonds was out of work. The Go-Go's took a vacation. The Human League wondered, "Don't You Want Me?" And John Cougar told a little ditty about Jack and Diane. You'll hear those songs, all the top 40 hits, and the long-distance dedications from August 21st, 1982, right here on American Top 40, The 80s.
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93.5 The Wave coming up at about 8. I'll let you know how much longer you have to get your $2 paid up for next week's Mavic Animal Auto 50-50 draw. That's after Blue Rodeo. First, Elton John, part of 80s, 90s, and more on The Wave.

0: 93.5 The Wave, it's Andy, and the Mad Vic Animal Lotto's 50-50 draw for this week is underway, or should be shortly, on their Facebook page, so you can tune in there to watch the draw for this week. It's not too late, though, to get your $2 paid up for next week's draw. You can even get paid up through the end of the year or the end of the month, and you can do that to any of the participating retailers from Grand Falls to St. Jacques, or from a Valley SPCA or Refuge Madawaska Shelter volunteer. The deadline is 6 p.m. Wednesday. 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
2: Your latest Environment Canada forecast calling for partly cloudy skies overnight, chance of showers, low sitting at 13 degrees. Into Friday, mainly cloudy, showers or thunder showers moving in tomorrow afternoon. Winds gusting, highs near 22.
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0: 93.5 The Wave with Toto. It's Andy, and that's about it for me on this Thursday. I'll talk to you tomorrow afternoon starting at 2 to take you through your Friday. And just a reminder that coming up on Tuesday night at 6 o'clock, we're going to have another edition for you of Classic Albums Top to Bottom, where we play a classic album from beginning to end. And so Tuesday night at 6, we'll play Bon Jovi's breakthrough album from 86, Slippery When Wet, which celebrates on Tuesday its 40th anniversary. You can find out more on Classic Albums Top to Bottom at thewavegrandfalls.com.
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